a big disgrace, waving your banner all over the place. 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
2: I want to tell you a story about the house went blue. 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

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I come home one particular evening. The landlady said, you got the rent money yet? 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

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She said, that don't confront me. Long as I get my money next Friday. Now next Friday I come out in the rain, and out the door I went. So I go down the street, down to my good friend's house.

you got blood on your face, a big disgrace, waving your banner all over the place.

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